0: That's right. Beyonce telling you you're irreplaceable here on Kiss 92. It is Juliana Yao with you on the Kiss Breakfast Club. So what I want to talk to you about today is because I saw this online, okay? A girl made headlines after walking home from Boat Quay. This statement could be kind of interpreted very differently, right? Depends on where this girl lives. If your starting point is Boat Quay and you live, I don't know, River Valley, is it very near? Yes, it's quite near, right? Then maybe it's not as impressive. But she lives in the northeast area of Singapore, which can mean what? Punggol lah, you know, like Seletar, Sengkang, that area, right? And she decided to embark on this past midnight because one of the main motivations was that, I don't know, maybe she just went out for dinner. She hung out with her friends or something. But it was past midnight. She went on Grab to check how much it is to book a car. And it was $50.80. So, girl, I feel you. I can understand why suddenly that thought came into your mind to decide to walk home instead. Can you just imagine? Going out right now is so expensive. If you have already paid for your food, your drinks, you know, maybe you did some activities, whether you went karaoke with your friends, you watched a movie, topping it all with $50.80 is quite a lot. So she did what every broke girly would do. She walked home and it took her 4 hours, but she did it. So my question is, I feel like this is maybe something that every broke child has done before. What is the furthest distance you have covered here in Singapore? And why did you do it? Is it because you are broke also, like us? Is it because you cannot get a cab? Did you do it for fun? Share it with me, okay? 8855-0920. This is not a competition, by the way. This is really just because when I read this, immediately I thought of like multiple instances where I made that same decision to also walk home from a particular place. And this is memories that I kind of treasure. So if there's an instance that comes to your mind right now, again, WhatsApp me, 8855-0920. Let's share all of our walking journeys together, okay? Up next, Big Bang, Fantastic Baby.
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0: I promise I didn't plan for this song to play. James Arthur Impossible here on Kiss 92. Juliana Yao with you. And I am just talking about walking distances here in Singapore. I thought I did a really good job. And then suddenly I see some of your messages and I also say impossible lah. It's impossible. Okay. So when I read that whole article about this girl walking 4 hours past midnight from Boat Quay all the way to the northeast area of Singapore, I was like, hey, you know what? When I was younger, when I was full of energy, when I had nothing better to do, and when I was very broke, I also did that before. So I remember there were multiple occasions. I think it was a countdown, you know, like New Year's Day. And then, you know, it's very hard to get transport home. Everybody is also trying to get home at the same time. I must have done one of those like Orchard countdown parties or something. And I decided to walk home from Plaza Sing. So I lived at Whampoa at the time. And I just checked. It's 5.4 kilometers. But that's not the furthest. So then there was another time, I think just a couple of hours ago, where I was in a walking phase, right? So I was clocking a lot of steps and I walked home from Tanjung Pagar, which ironically is where I live now. So Tanjung Pagar to Whampoa is 8 kilometers, and I'm feeling mighty proud of myself. I'm like, wow, you know, 8 kilometers, not bad. And then I read all of your messages and okay, let me just share. Okay, so Joe said, I walked from Boon Lay to Queenstown for fun. Oh, Queensway, sorry. I walked from Boon Lay to Queensway for fun when I was 17. This is a classic example of a lot of time and energy, but no money. And of course, I had to go and check how far that is, right? 15.5 kilometers. Joe, great job. Also, Miko says, I have walked from Jurong West until Marina Bay Sands area. It took me 5.5 hours. And again, I had to go check. This is 21.9 kilometers. And Miko also says, my next plan is to walk from Jurong West to Jewel. I asked him, why did he do it? He says, just for fun, just to exercise. Grace texted in to say, good morning. This is not my story, but a real one, okay? This happened to my girlfriend. Many years ago, she ran from Chimes back to her home at East Point Mall. What is amazing is that she was quite high, probably post-clubbing, which I know a lot of people. After clubbing, sometimes really, wow, you look at the number, or like you just imagine the amount that will cost for you to go home, and you're like, no, I don't want to do that, right? How she managed to reach home is still a mystery to this day. All I know is that she reached her garage house carrying her high heels in her hand. And I did a quick check as well. 14.2 kilometers is what Grace has clocked, okay? Alex says, my longest walk is my army days. That one is 50 km, but bo pian one. My own challenge was a company participation event. It was a 100 kilometer challenge. My first question was, is that even possible? Apparently, according to Alex, he started at Tuas, ended at Changi. It took more than one day. There were multiple stops. So, okay, now I know this is absolutely possible, which is kind of crazy. And then we also receive a voice note from Jasper.
1: Now, we have upgraded services already. You can use the Halo Ride, oh, bike sharing.
0: Good point.
1: But the longest distance is 72 kilometers due to army.
0: Wow, big round of applause for anybody who has gone through army. I almost forgot to think about that. Doesn't sound too fun, and it also sounds like it's like a multiple hour, maybe also in the sun kind of situation, right? So I did in fact start out being very proud of my walk distance, and I know just now I said it's not a competition, but clearly y'all all think it's a competition and you're out to make me look bad lah. But I think what I want to end off saying about this whole thing, right, is that we can only talk about walking these like crazy distances, or even think about walking home past midnight, because of the infrastructure that we have here in Singapore, and also because of the safety that we have here in Singapore. Can you just imagine being like a teenage girl walking home, right? Whether it's just like 5 kilometers, whether it's 7 kilometers, whether it's some of your crazy amounts, 21.9 kilometers, you can only do this in Singapore. And I'm so, so, so grateful for that. I'm actually seeing even more stories coming in now that I've shared all these stories. So I'm going to take this off air, okay? Feel free to WhatsApp me 8855-0920. Let's all talk about our young, broke times.
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0: Looks like the rain is back. We are expecting thundery showers mainly over the north, east and western part of Singapore in the afternoon. Temperatures range from 25 to 34 degrees Celsius.
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0: Just one update for you on the SLE towards VKE. A vehicle has broken down after Upper Thompson Road. Wherever you are this morning, please do drive safe. And up next for you to enjoy a fresh new one on our playlist from Evan. This is Death of Me.
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0: 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Topic featuring A7S with Breaking Me here on Kiss 92. It is Juliana Yao with you on the Kiss Breakfast Club. I'm having so much fun just talking about, you know, the old times. I don't know if I want to say this, right? But a lot of you have walking memories as well. So even though this might have taken you, what, say 3 hours, 5 hours, I don't think it is time wasted, because the fact that you still remember it till this day, these are all precious memories. Some of you even telling me that, well, it's not as impressive as, you know, other walks that I've done, but the most memorable one is one where I pushed my motorcycle from Loyang to Ubi because it broke down and I had no budget to get it towed. Wow, that must have been so tiring. And did you push it all the way to the workshop? Thank you for sharing those stories with me, okay? You might be listening to this on a walk right now, and you can feel free to also text me anytime, 8855-0920. And, you know, yesterday at the Kiss party, there were people who came up to me to say like, oh, I love it how I text in, and then immediately you get to share my story on air and you get to hear it live. And that honestly is the magic of radio. And I'm so glad that you are experiencing this with me, okay, on a Saturday morning. So yeah, keep it locked in. I'll be on air with you all the way until 11 o'clock. And coming up at 9 a.m., I do have some local stories and local updates that I want to share with you. Not like this one wasn't local, but yeah, so just keep it locked in here. And if you do want to look for me on socials, you can find me at Juyao, okay? J-U-U-Y-E-O-W. I'm Nick's Becky G. Chula here on Kiss 92.
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0: Rise and shine. It's the Kiss Breakfast Club with Juliana Yao on Kiss 92. 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
2: These are your news headlines. I'm Shilpa Shades. The government is reviewing homes bought by rail planning officers between 2007 and 2011, near locations that were later announced as MRT stations. The Public Service Division says any evidence of misconduct

0: Niall Horan with Dinner Party here on Kiss 92. It is Shilianio with you on the Kiss Breakfast Club. I have some local updates for you, but I want to start out by asking you, do you know what is worse than finding a cockroach in your room? It is seeing the fella and then losing sight of it, because now you know it's somewhere in there, but you have no idea where it is, okay? So that is exactly what is happening at Serangoon Gardens, except we're not talking about cockroaches, but we're talking about a highly venomous black spitting cobra. I didn't think that we'll be talking about this kind of situation here in Singapore. It sounds like something that you'll cover in Australia, right? But I'm pretty sure residents around Mei Hwan Drive in Serangoon Gardens, they are now on high alert. They're keeping their eyes super peeled after there has been two sightings of this black spitting cobra in their neighborhood this past week. And I think it's especially scary as well, because one of the places where they saw this cobra was right next to a playground. So I can imagine there are a lot of worried parents out there, worried residents. They have called NParks for help, and the professional team has gone down to look for this snake, but unfortunately it has not been found yet. So I don't live in that area. I don't know if it has kind of slithered and made its way to Tanjung Pagar yet, but I guess we all learn something new every day, right? I had no idea that we had a dangerous venomous cobra that is a species native to Singapore. They do actually live amongst us in the forests, in the parks, in the mangrove areas. They feed on rats and frogs, which I'm not complaining about. But if you do happen to see the black spitting cobra that was spotted this past week, just an advisory in case you don't know what to do, okay? You just need to stay calm. You need to back away slowly. Please do not attempt to handle the snake, okay? If you are walking your pets, if you have a pet with you, please do keep them on a tight leash, and you can call the NParks helpline at 1-800-476-1600. Please stay safe. Don't touch that
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5: If you're going to be heading out, you might want to bring an umbrella. Thundery showers are expected mainly over the north, east and western part of Singapore in the afternoon, with temperatures ranging from 25 to 34 degrees Celsius.

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0: 7:05 with Misery here on Kiss 92. It is Juliana Yao with you on the Kiss Breakfast Club. And 9 a.m. is typically where I share with you about our local updates. It does not make me feel happy to share this, but there is a new scam alert for you to look out for. Okay, I feel like this is a new tactic specifically targeting people who are feeling a little bit eager, a little bit vulnerable. They're preying on that mentality. Okay, so looking at the date today, September 26, we're 9 months into the year, but so far a total of $8.8 million have already been lost to this particular type of scam. This is involving the ICA. Okay, so the first type of scams you want to look out for, scammers impersonating ICA officers who would call people, tell them that their personal details have been misused for criminal activities. Basically, what is happening, right? This is scammers convincing victims that they have been mistaken as scammers, trying to convince them that they are the scammers instead, and then getting them to transfer money to clear their name. Talk about reverse psychology, man. This is where $8.4 million have been lost so far. So you can tell it is working, right? And then the second type of scam is where they target foreigners or maybe long-term pass holders, people who are interested to be PRs here in Singapore. The scammers set up fake companies pretending to help these victims with their PR application, and they charge anything from $200 all the way up to $90,000 for their application. Because some of them say, no, you go through me, right? There's a higher chance of success. I know when I kind of reiterate the scams and put it out there like that, it sounds very obvious, but just remember that these scammers are really getting smarter and smarter. They're getting more convincing with their methods, and it never hurts to just stay updated with the latest scams, just so you know what are some of their latest tactics and you know what's going around, okay? So stay safe. Remember, the Scam Shield hotline is 1799 if you ever do need to check, or if you feel it iffy about it all, and they say they're from ICA, right? Just approach ICA directly to see, hey, is this legit or not? That's the way how we can kind of just keep on top of things.
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8: These are your news headlines. I'm Shilpa Shades. The government is reviewing homes bought by rail planning officers between 2007 and 2011, near locations that were later announced as MRT stations. The Public Service Division says any evidence of misconduct or personal benefit from non-public information will be referred to the police. The review follows a research paper which found civil servants bought homes near later announced MRT stations at higher rates than a matched group of non-civil servants. The Public Service Division says the statistical pattern is a concern, but does not establish wrongdoing. It says each transaction must be examined individually before conclusions are drawn. Parents in Singapore are spending more than twice as much on private tuition as they did a decade ago. An Institute of Policy Studies study found monthly tuition spending rose from $242 in 2016 to $500 this year. Spending on enrichment classes also increased from $48 to $260. Nearly 9 in 10 parents agree children spend too much time on tuition and enrichment, but 7 in 10 said they would spend more. About half cited peer pressure as a reason. Parents also said their motivation for tuition was not to address their children's academic weaknesses, but to stretch their potential. Singapore stocks ended higher yesterday. The Straits Times Index rose 0.5% to finish at 5,711, led by gains across the three local banks. OCBC was the top STI performer, rising 1.3% to $32.01. DBS gained 0.7% to $78, and UOB added 0.2% to $42.57. The worst STI performer was Fraser Centrepoint Trust, which fell 1.4% to $2.05. Key regional indices were mixed. The Hang Seng Index fell 1% and the Nikkei 225 rose 1.3%. The United States has proposed talks with Ukraine and Russia in the United Arab Emirates on efforts to end the war. Ukrainian President Volodymyr Zelensky says Kyiv is now waiting for the U.S. to propose a date, while Russia says such a meeting could take place soon. Mr. Zelensky, who met U.S. President Donald Trump during the U.N. General Assembly this week, says Ukrainian and U.S. negotiators have since discussed specific details, with the Americans expected to speak to Russia. Singapore sprinter Shanti Pereira has won silver in the women's 100 meters at the Asian Games in Japan. She clocked a season's best 11.21 seconds in the final behind China's Chen Yuqie, who won gold in a games record of 11.06 seconds. This is Pereira's third Asian Games medal. She'd won 100 meters silver and 200 meters gold at the previous games in Hangzhou. Meanwhile, in football, Singapore got their FIFA ASEAN Cup campaign off to a rough start when they went down 2-0 to Indonesia in Jakarta. Defender Safwan Baharudin was also sent off for denying an Indonesian player a clear goal-scoring opportunity.
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0: Ellen Walker with Faded here on Kiss 92. It is Juliana Yao with you on the Kiss Breakfast Club. And I do know that we have a huge group of foodies listening right now. So here's a little bit of a food-related Singapore update for you, okay? I feel like there has been a new trend we've been seeing with food courts recently. They used to be just like, you know, big areas, air-conditioned places that you go to for affordable options in shopping malls. But now, I think they have been pretty bougie, right? Quite thematic or even branded, if I can call it that. Near my place, there is now a hawker street, which is like food court concept, but selection of famous Michelin brand name hawkers. And even though there's also a hawker street in Ion Orchard, there is still a separate huge area in the basement that belongs to Food Opera. That space has been undergoing renovation for the past few months, and they're going to officially open their doors again on Monday with 18 new brands, okay? 600 seats for shoppers as well as tourists. And the place has been revamped to remind you of Orchard Road back in the 1970s. I have no idea what that looks like, but I think they have made it quite aesthetic. So some of the new brand names to look out for include Minchang White Lor Mee, which is actually the famous Hinghua noodles from Maud Road. We have talked about this on the show before. There's also Wah-ing Beef Noodles. Some people might know this as Odeon Beef Noodles. There will also be Paksun Bak Kut Teh, Sui Chun Dim Sum Express, and Ye Lai Xiang Mixed and Curry Rice. This is, I reckon, going to be great news for people working in Orchard Road. If you frequent the area a lot, you would be happy to welcome this change. And of course, you know, this new dining options with 18 new names. If you're eating in town, the new Food Opera at Ion Orchard opens on Monday, the 28th of September. So definitely something to try. I mean, I haven't had Paksun Bak Kut Teh. This makes me crave for a little Bak Kut Teh. Maybe lunchtime? I don't know. I'm getting hungry now.
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5: 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Avery Cochran, Toy Gun. Renma, Oh No.
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11: The 70T mixes two core concepts. Yeah, we want to build a car that's extremely sporty, but at the same time builds on a lot of functionality. 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
2: 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It is just Angel and Glenn on the show today. Tim Wu is still in China for BYD.
3: I think, you know what? 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
2: These are your news headlines. I'm Shilpa Shades. The Law Society of Singapore is looking for a new chief executive, days after police began investigating matters raised in an internal audit. The society says it is entering a period of institutional renewal following an inquiry into leadership, governance, and workplace culture. The new CEO will focus on strengthening governance, rebuilding internal trust, and improving staff morale. The Law Society earlier said police were investigating matters raised in its audit committee's report. It was instructed not to publish or distribute the report's contents or comment on the matter until investigations end. More parents of primary school children in Singapore feel stressed and anxious about their children's future compared to 10 years ago. This is despite increasingly valuing children's holistic or broader development and acknowledging Singapore's education system as among the best in the world. An Institute of Policy Studies report found the proportion of parents reporting stress rose from about 73% to 88% in 2026, while arguments with spouses over education also rose. The study also found children now spend less time on homework, but more time on tuition and enrichment. A 50-year-old man will be charged in court today for allegedly starting a fire at the entrance of a mosque in UOB Plaza. Police say he set fire to a piece of undergarment in an oil tin outside Masjid Maulana Muhammad Ali, then left the area. The fire was extinguished by a member of the public with no injuries reported. Police arrested the man after identifying him through ground inquiries and CCTV footage. If convicted, he could face a year in jail and a fine. Oil prices fell about 2% yesterday, amid hopes for a truce between the U.S. and Iran and a possible U.S. ban on diesel exports. Brent futures fell 2.1% to $104.32 a barrel, while West Texas Intermediate crude fell 2.3% to $92.41. Negotiators are exploring a phased path out of the war to reopen the Strait of Hormuz and lift the U.S. economic blockade of Iran. However, concerns persist as Iran remains steadfast over its nuclear program and as Houthis' attacks against Saudi Arabia threaten to further disrupt oil supplies. In football, Manchester City have reportedly been found guilty of 114 of 115 charges relating to breaches of Premier League financial rules. The findings were made by an independent panel, according to multiple reports. No punishment has been decided, and City, who are owned by the Abu Dhabi United Group, are expected to appeal. Possible sanctions include a points deduction, an unlimited fine, or expulsion from the Premier League. The charges were announced in 2023 following a four-year investigation. They include allegations that City failed to provide accurate financial information between the 2009-2010 and 2017-2018 seasons. City won 8 trophies in the period covered by the case, including 3 Premier League titles.
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4: Hello, good morning. It is Juliana Yao with you here on the Kiss Breakfast Club. And it has just dawned on me that I have not wished any of you Happy Mid-Autumn Festival. I know it is last night because last week I thought it was on Saturday and then I wished people and then the listeners all messaged me and say, no lah, it's on Friday. So that's how I found out, okay? Yesterday night, I did actually go and eat mooncakes after the Kiss birthday party. I went over to Roxway's, my friend's cafe, and I made, mini lanterns from his upcycled cafe cups. And then also, we cut up some mooncakes that Nat Cole made, as well as some of my friends gave me. And it was just a nice hang. I'm feeling so, traditional. I don't know if you can say it. I didn't go out to like carry lanterns and stuff, but we did walk around a little bit with our own DIY handmade lanterns, and it was great fun. I enjoy just doing these little things, right? It is, you know, create your own memories in life, lah. Coming up for you, we're gonna be hearing from Ariana Grande. Also, Khalid telling you to talk.
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0: James Morrison with You Give Me Something here on Kiss 92. It is Juliana Yao with you here on the Kiss Breakfast Club. And earlier on, I was just talking about celebrating Mid-Autumn Festival. Me and my partner and a couple of friends came together yesterday to make our own DIY lanterns. And we also sat around a table and ate mooncakes. Not typically something I do, but I just thought it's finding joy in the little things like that. And if you are also celebrating Mid-Autumn Festival throughout this weekend, I want to let you know that over at the Science Center Singapore, there's an event called Celestial Nights, okay? And this runs all the way until tomorrow. It's happening at the Science Center as well as the Japanese Garden. There are a couple of like free as well as paid activities. So what you're going to be able to do for free is discover deep space displays as well as fascinating moons. There's also free moon viewing and stargazing, and viewing sessions are available every 15 minutes from 7:45 p.m. till 10 p.m. If you do want to participate in a little after party, there is also DJs, there's a dance floor. It's $25 for tickets, and there's also a special non-alcoholic drink that's included. It's an event called Moon Beats After Dark, and it's happening tonight, okay? One night only, silent disco. And if you do want to find out more information about Celestial Nights and celebrate Mid-Autumn Festival together with a lot of other folks under the full moon, you can head on over to science.edu.sg. So this event is happening over at the Singapore Science Center. Very, very cool.
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9: If you're going to be heading out, you might want to bring an umbrella. Thundery showers are expected mainly over the north, east and western part of Singapore in the afternoon, with temperatures ranging from 25 to 34 degrees Celsius.
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4: It is Juliana Yao with you here on the Kiss Breakfast Club, here with your event updates. It's a special Mid-Autumn Festival weekend, although I'm not sharing with you Mid-Autumn Festival events. I want to share with you some places you can go to for shopping, okay? Last week, there was Common Rare. It was a market that was super viral, a market that came over from Shanghai, China. But this week, we've got new markets for you to go to, okay? Farmers markets aren't really a thing here in Singapore. However, for today only, the Central Singapore CDC is changing that with their very own farmers market. So it's called the Central Singapore Market. They're going to bring together local farmers, entrepreneurs, and artists who are going to showcase their products and also to advocate important causes. So if you want to buy some homegrown produce, if you want to get some healthy drinks, some eco-friendly products, that is where you'll be able to do so, okay? Today only from 9 a.m. to 2 p.m. So in fact, they have already set up shop. This is going to be happening at Pathlight School at 5 Ang Mo Kio Avenue 10, and admission is free. The next market I want to share with you is over at Suntec City, and this is happening at the Convention Center, an event called Art Cade, where they are bringing together 200 local artists with a lot of goodies. Okay, so illustrations, stickers, the stationery, there are like video game characters and prints and all that. This is taking place both today and tomorrow from 12 p.m. to 7 p.m. at Hall 404 of Suntec City Convention Center, and admission is also free. Later on, I do have more events that I want to share with you. This time, it's very kid-friendly, family-friendly, and it's a common practice. Okay, I try my best to always keep the activities free of charge, and I am a strong believer of the fact that you do not need to spend excessive amounts of money to have a good time, which also brings me to, you know, the whole idea of, like, you know, walking lah, you know, making your own upcycled lanterns and all that. It's all these things that you remember the most fondly, okay? And I love that. I know a lot of you are on the same page as well. So do keep it locked in. But first, here is your news update.
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7: 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It's Charmaine Pua on the Kiss Cafe. 1 to 4 p.m. Monday.

0: to explore and what there is to do in Singapore. 1 to 4 p.m. every weekday, it's Charmaine Pua on The Kiss Cafe. That's a wrap. Whoa, from 23rd November, Singapore Airlines will fly daily to the new Western Sydney International Airport from just $588.
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2: A traffic update from ICA. Heavy departure traffic at Woodlands Checkpoint due to tailback from Malaysia. Delays are expected and motorists are advised to check traffic conditions before embarking on their journey. Follow ICA Facebook for more updates.
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5: These are your news headlines. I'm Shilpa Shades. The Law Society of Singapore is looking for a new chief executive, days after police began investigating matters raised in an internal audit. The society says it is entering a period of institutional renewal following an inquiry into leadership, governance, and workplace culture. The new CEO will focus on strengthening governance, rebuilding internal trust, and improving staff morale. The Law Society earlier said police were investigating matters raised in its audit committee's report. It was instructed not to publish or distribute the report's contents or comment on the matter until investigations end. More parents of primary school children in Singapore feel stressed and anxious about their children's future compared to 10 years ago. This is despite increasingly valuing children's holistic or broader development and acknowledging Singapore's education system as among the best in the world. An Institute of Policy Studies report found the proportion of parents reporting stress rose from about 73 to 88% in 2026, while arguments with spouses over education also rose. The study also found children now spend less time on homework, but more time on tuition and enrichment. A 50-year-old man will be charged in court today for allegedly starting a fire at the entrance of a mosque in Yobi Plaza. Police say he set fire to a piece of undergarment in an oil tin outside Masjid Maulana Muhammad Ali, then left the area. The fire was extinguished by a member of the public with no injuries reported. Police arrested the man after identifying him through ground inquiries and CCTV footage. If convicted, he could face a year in jail and a fine. Oil prices fell about 2% yesterday, amid hopes for a truce between the U.S. and Iran and a possible U.S. ban on diesel exports. Brent futures fell 2.1% to $104.32 a barrel, while West Texas Intermediate crude fell 2.3% to $92.41. Negotiators are exploring a phased path out of the war to reopen the Strait of Hormuz and lift the U.S. economic blockade of Iran. However, concerns persist as Iran remains steadfast over its nuclear program and as Houthis' attacks against Saudi Arabia threaten to further disrupt oil supplies. In football, Manchester City have reportedly been found guilty of 114 of 115 charges relating to breaches of Premier League financial rules. The findings were made by an independent panel, according to multiple reports. No punishment has been decided, and City, who are owned by the Abu Dhabi United Group, are expected to appeal. Possible sanctions include a points deduction, an unlimited fine, or expulsion from the Premier League. The charges were announced in 2023 following a four-year investigation. They include allegations that City failed to provide accurate financial information between the 2009-2010 and 2017-2018 seasons. City won 8 trophies in the period covered by the case, including 3 Premier League titles.
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4: It is Juliana Yao on the Kids Breakfast Club, and I'm ready to share with you events you can head to as a family where you can bring the little ones to have them a little bit occupied. F1 season is coming upon us. It's happening in just about 2 more weeks' time. And if your kids like fast cars, they like Lego, there is a new Lego make and take activity, okay? It's happening at Toys R Us outlets and selected ones now, okay? And kids aged 6 to 12 can build their own Lego race car, and they can also take it home. I'm looking at photos, and I also won, but I am not 6 to 12, so I guess I have to find a kid to bring there. This event takes place from 12 to 4 p.m. at different outlets for different weeks. This particular weekend, it's actually the Toys R Us at Waterway Point, okay? Then next week, it's at Vivo City, and I'm sure the rest, you can find the information online. But yeah, if they do like Lego or they like cars, that is definitely one event to go look out for. If you are a bubble tea lover, you might want to swing by Bugis Plus. That's where the IT Tropical World pop-up is happening. They're also celebrating their 15th anniversary. So a lot of activities, a lot of freebies that they are giving out. So mainly there are 3 main stations you can head to. The first one, you get to sample drinks. Second one, you get to take home some exclusive IT merchandise. And then the third one, you get to snap photos. And by the end of it, if you collect all 3 stems, you will also get to join in their gachapon draw to win prizes like a PS5, Nintendo Switch, and also Sony headphones. Admission is free for this event. It's happening at Bugis Plus Level 2. The last day is actually tomorrow, 27th of September, and this opens from 11 a.m. till 9 p.m. daily. That's it for now, my little wrap-up of events you can head to over this weekend. And of course, a lot of other light-ups that I have been shouting out for the last couple of weeks as well. Gardens by the Bay. Chinese Garden and Japanese Garden. If you still want to go carry your lanterns or go eat mooncakes over there, that is also absolutely something that you can do over this weekend. Okay, I still have a little bit more time that I get to spend with you. Plus, we got Lana Del Rey and Doja Cat in the playlist coming up just for you.
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4: A traffic update from ICA. Heavy departure traffic at Woodlands Checkpoint due to tailback from Malaysia. Delays are expected and motorists are advised to check traffic conditions before embarking on their journey. Follow ICA Facebook for more updates.
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0: It's time for me to wrap up my show here. That was Troye Sivan with one of your girls on the KISS Breakfast Club. It has been Juliana Yao with you for the last 4 hours. I've been on air with you since 7 a.m. this morning. And just to give you a little visual, I'm not sure what I did to my neck, but there is like a nerve at the back that is hurting. So I am on air with you sitting in front of the microphone and I have a salon pass on the back of my neck. Not the best visuals, but you know, once you're past like 30, I think you can relate to that, okay? It's not too uncommon to have a view like that. If you do want to keep up with my updates, you can look for me on socials, Ju Yao, J-U-U-Y-E-O-W. And again, a big shout out to our listeners who joined us last night at the Jungle Ballroom at Mondrian Hotel for our KISS 92 birthday bash. We turned 14 this year. And if you want to see photos, I shared some of our stories on my social media, and also you can follow us at KISS 92 FM. Okay, next up it will be Sarah coming in. She's sitting in for Shaunya for today, and I just want to wish you again a happy Mid-Autumn Festival, and I hope you have a fantastic weekend. I'll catch you back on air on Monday evening 8 p.m. okay, toodles.
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Monsto with Choom on Kiss 92. All the great songs in one place. It's Sarah Wu here with you this Saturday late morning. And how was your Friday night? Do you actually do anything for mid-autumn? Do you do lanterns, mooncakes, family dinner? Or was it just a regular Friday night? Because I had one mission for myself this year, and it was to do a lantern walk. And I actually thought about it weeks ago, and I just figured it would be super easy, right? And then yesterday rolled around, and I realized that I have absolutely no idea where to go to get a lantern. So yeah, that did not happen. But if you are like me and you are still craving that little lantern walk, there are actually places you can still check out this weekend. And on that note, if you know where I can get a lantern as well, let me know how. Text me at 88550920. Kiss me.

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1: Dove Cameron, When in Rome. Avery Cochran, Toy Gun. Rema, Oh No. I want your body and soul, so ooh, baby girl, please don't go. Oh, girl, I got so much I want. Kevin, Death of Me. The Seraphim, Made My Night.
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8: Happy Saturday. It looks like we're expecting thundery showers mainly over northern, eastern and western Singapore. Temperatures will reach a high of 34 degrees Celsius and a low of 25.

0: Selena Gomez and The Scene with Who Says on Kiss 92, all the great songs in one place. It's Sarah Wu here with you this Saturday late morning. And Who Says Mid-Autumn Festival ended yesterday. 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
6: A traffic update from ICA. Heavy departure traffic at Woodlands Checkpoint due to tailback from Malaysia. Delays are expected, and motorists are advised to check traffic conditions before embarking on their journey. Follow ICA Facebook for more updates.
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8: These are your news headlines. I'm Shilpa Shades. Robotics and automation will be expanded at more built-to-order construction sites next year to help build homes faster and reduce manpower needs. National Development Minister Chee Hong Tat says this follows trials which showed encouraging results. Floor screening robots are being tested in 80 flats in Bukit Merah and Ghim Moh and will be trialed at least four more BTO projects next year. Smart hoists or temporary lifting systems outside buildings will be used at about half of BTO sites tendered from 2027. Mr. Chee also says HDB should work towards deploying these technologies across all new BTO projects. About 194,000 Jetstar Asia customers with unused bookings and vouchers are entitled to refunds totaling $11.4 million without having to prove their claims. The Singapore International Commercial Court approved the arrangement as part of the airline's restructuring. Jetstar Asia ended its Singapore business after parent company Qantas ceased operations in Southeast Asia and Japan. Customers with unused bookings or vouchers were placed in a single administrative convenience class and do not need to submit legal proof of debt. As of January, only 30% of eligible customers had claimed refunds. Singapore and Japan have signed two agreements to deepen cooperation on climate resilience, coastal protection, and environmental management. Sustainability and Environment Minister Grace Fu signed the first agreement with her Japanese counterpart Hiroyoshi Sasagawa. It covers emerging contaminants, pollution, decarbonization, and air and water quality. A second agreement covers climate science and adaptation, including coastal protection, flood resilience, and stormwater management. Both countries will also explore trials of new technologies and cooperation on early warning systems and meteorology. In Japan, over 10,000 homes in Chiba Prefecture are without power after Typhoon Dujuan brought record rainfall to eastern Japan. The storm has killed 11 people, with three others missing. Authorities say outages could continue as landslides and fallen trees are blocking access to damaged facilities. About 2,700 households in Chiba have also been without running water. Authorities aim to complete emergency repairs and drain flooded areas within about a week as another typhoon approaches. And finally, in sports, Singapore's Lo Kien Yew has kick-started his 2026 Asian Games campaign with a 21-12, 15-21, 21-14 victory over India's Lakshya Sen. The world number 13 won in the men's singles round of 32 and will return today for the round of 16. Lo, who's making his second Asian Games appearance, is seeking his first medal there. Singapore is also represented by Yeo Jia-min, who faces Fatimat Nabaha Abdul Razak from the Maldives in an opening match, and men's doubles pair Junsuke Kobo and Wesley Ko, who are up against South Korea's Ki Dong-ju and Kang Min-hyuk in the last 16.
7: Those were your news headlines from The Straits Times. 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
1: Me not working hard. Yeah, right. Picture that with a Kodak. Or better yet, go to town.

0: Kiss 92, all the great songs in one place. It's Sarah Wu here with you this Saturday late morning. Okay, Gardens by the Bay is lit right now, do you know? And I mean like literally. I had to do that. So their mid-autumn light displays are still running and tomorrow is the last day to catch them. So if you, like me, missed out on a lantern walk this year, you still have time to go and catch one. The whole thing follows a character called Fen Bao and her friends as they enter this magical world where light, nature, and fantasy all come together. And there's actually a whole list of things that you can check out. It's a huge list, but one that caught my eye is called the Dream Forest. And the idea of it is basically you enter this mystical forest at night and the trees are glowing softly around you. It just feels and sounds very magical, you know. So you have until tomorrow to check out the Gardens by the Bay displays. And if you're already planning to go, let me know which light display you are going to check out.
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10: 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We don't only imagine the kind of person that will drive the car. 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We try to push boundaries in design to hopefully define what's next and build on what we believe is the future of car culture.
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0: On our roads this Saturday, we've got a heavy traffic situation on CTE towards AYE between Balestier Road and Ang Mo Kio Avenue 1. And a broken down vehicle has been spotted on SLE towards BKE after Upper Thompson Road. Remember to buckle up and drive safe. And coming up next on the playlist, it's Ed Sheeran with Happier on Kiss 92.
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0: Kelly Clarkson with Already Gone on Kiss 92. All the great songs in one place. It's Sarah Wu here with you this Saturday late morning. So earlier I was sharing about the Gardens by the Bay mid-autumn displays, right? And there's a character called Fen Bao. So if you're wondering who that is, I also wondered and I dove down the rabbit hole, okay? So Fen Bao is a Singaporean cultural and lifestyle character, and she's known for promoting things like nature, kindness, and creativity. And she has a whole group of friends with her. There's Aken, there's Choo Choo, there's Pineapple Boy, and Bee Nini, who is actually a futuristic little bee helper. And I'm sorry, this is actually super cute, because now I'm looking at this and I'm just wondering, you know, can we make a cartoon out of this? Because I need to know what Fen Bao and her friends are getting up to on a random Tuesday afternoon. Or is there already a cartoon? If there's one, please let me know. And we have more on the playlist coming up in the next hour, so stick around with me. It's Sarah Wu here with you on Kiss 92.
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11: 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Heavy departure traffic at Woodlands Checkpoint due to tailback from Malaysia. 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
14: These are your news headlines. I'm Shilpa Shades. Over 5,600 lower-income Muslim households have received $2.2 million in a one-off cost-of-living support payout. Each household received at least $120, with higher amounts for those with greater needs, and is funded by zakat contributions. The Islamic Religious Council of Singapore, or MUIS, says the payout complements its monthly zakat financial assistance and government measures. It also reflects the community's shared responsibility in supporting vulnerable families, with zakat assistance evolving to respond to beneficiaries' changing needs. A Singapore judge has questioned iron ore trader Radiant World's claim that it is owed over $1 billion, citing concerns over an alleged history of fraudulent conduct. The High Court placed the company under interim judicial management on Thursday, and appointed

0: Lady Gaga with Bad Romance on Kiss 92. All the great songs in one place. It's Sarah Wu here with you this Saturday afternoon. And it is about 12:16 p.m. on the clock right now. And we typically call this time of the day lunchtime. But I'm curious to know, okay, serious question. What time do you actually eat lunch? And I'm talking about your real lunchtime, not the work schedule lunchtime. Like if you had no schedule for a day, what time is lunch? Because I feel like I know people who eat at 11:30 a.m. and some at 1, and then there are others without a fixed schedule. I'm a little bit guilty of that, I have to be honest. So I'm curious to know, what time is your lunch typically? Are you on your way to lunch right now as we speak? Let me know. Text me at 8855-0920.
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0: Explore, and what there is to do in Singapore. 1 to 4 p.m. every weekday, it's Charmaine Pua on The Kiss Cafe. 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
6: Happy Saturday. It looks like we're expecting thundery showers mainly over northern, eastern and western Singapore. Temperatures will reach a high of 34 degrees Celsius and a low of 25.
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0: Sasha Alex Sloan with Dancing with Your Ghost on Kiss 92, all the great songs in one place. It's Sarah Wu here with you this Saturday afternoon, and we are having a little bit of a discussion, right? My question was, what time is lunchtime? Is there a hard rule on what the official lunchtime is? Because what I'm truly wondering is, when does a late lunch become an early dinner? You know what I mean? Because if you sit down for lunch at 4 p.m., then what time is dinner? And I actually found an article that sort of answers this question. There isn't a universal cutoff for when eating becomes too late. It's what works for your routine. And dietitians actually suggest that keeping meals fairly regular and spacing lunch after breakfast is more important. And if you're getting hungry between lunch and dinner, having a little snack is actually completely reasonable and better than just starving, because starving can make it easier to overeat at your next meal, which then affects your sleep. And then it's a bit of a vicious cycle. So I guess there's no right answer. You just have to find a time that works for you and stick with it.
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9: These are your news headlines. I'm Shilpa Shades. Over 5,600 lower-income Muslim households have received $2.2 million in a one-off cost-of-living support payout. Each household received at least $120, with higher amounts for those with greater needs, and is funded by zakat contributions. The Islamic Religious Council of Singapore, or MUIS, says the payout complements its monthly zakat financial assistance and government measures. It also reflects the community's shared responsibility in supporting vulnerable families, with zakat assistance evolving to respond to beneficiaries' changing needs. A Singapore judge has questioned iron ore trader Radiant World's claim that it is owed over $1 billion, citing concerns over an alleged history of fraudulent conduct. The High Court placed the company under interim judicial management on Thursday and appointed KPMG restructuring executives to oversee its affairs. The judge also placed little weight on Radiant World's claim of being owed $1 billion in trade receivables, questioning whether such assets were genuine or recoverable. Radiant World has denied wrongdoing, while Glencore has called the company's separate $2 billion claim against it meritless. Ng Teng Fong General Hospital is saving 9 million litres of water a year by recycling water from kidney dialysis for irrigation. The initiative, which began in 2025, saves almost 4 Olympic-sized swimming pools of water annually. The hospital recovers about 70% of water rejected during the dialysis filtration process and uses it to water trees and greenery. The project helped the National University Health System win the Singapore Watermark Award, the first healthcare recipient since 2007. Singapore currently uses about 440 million gallons of water a day, with demand projected to almost double by 2065. Yemen's Saudi-led coalition says it intercepted 2 drones launched by the Iran-backed Houthis towards the Saudi capital Riyadh early today. The Saudi civil defense sent alerts overnight for areas such as Khamis Mushait and Aba, but not the capital. The Houthis have been launching attacks against Saudi cities, energy infrastructure, and vessels in the Red Sea since declaring a naval blockade against Riyadh in July. These have added pressure on global oil supplies caused by the U.S.-Israeli war on Iran and threatens the Red Sea route for Gulf exports, while the Strait of Hormuz remains effectively blocked. Finally, in football, France began Zinedine Zidane's reign as coach with a 1-0 Nations League win in Turkey, but the victory was overshadowed by an injury to Kylian Mbappe. Mbappe scored his 67th international goal before coming off with a left knee problem. The extent of the injury is not yet known. Meanwhile, Belgium beat Italy 2-0 in Rome, with Mika Gotts scoring his first international goal and Dodi Lukebakio adding the second. France and Belgium now meet in Brussels on September 28th. For Italy, the defeat came in Roberto Mancini's first game back as coach.
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4: 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Avery Cochran, Toy Gun. Rema, Oh No.
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11: A couple of updates on our roads this afternoon. We have a broken down vehicle spotted on PIE towards Changi after Tampines Avenue 5, and a heavy traffic situation in the CTE tunnel towards AYE at Havelock Road exit, and an accident on PIE towards Changi after Toa Payoh exit 16A. Do avoid lane 1. And another broken down vehicle on BKE towards PIE after SLE. Remember to buckle up and drive safe. On the playlist, right up next, we have Imagine Dragons with On Top of the World on Kiss 92.
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0: Kiss 92, all the great songs in one place. It's Sarah Wu here with you this Saturday afternoon. And I was asking you, right, what time is your lunchtime? Is there a specific time that you have to eat at every single day, or are you pretty chill with it? And I actually got a few text messages from you telling me what time your lunch is every day. And this one from Jane says, I eat lunch at 11:30 a.m. every day. If I wait until 1 p.m., I will eat someone's arm. That is so scary. But then she followed up with, but I can wait a little bit if necessary. And then I have another one from Wei Lun, and he says, mine is usually 2 p.m. because of work, but sometimes 3 if it is busy. And I think this is one that I can relate to because I am quite the same as well. It really depends on my schedule for each day. But it seems like, you know, just because you are a little bit different from everyone else, it doesn't mean that you are all alone in your habit. And that is quite refreshing to know. All right, and we are closing in on 1 p.m. right now. We have more music on the playlist waiting for you in the coming hours. So stick around with me. It's Sarah Wu here with you on Kiss 92.
1: K-I-S-S. 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
3: 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Thanks so much for tuning in. It is just Angel and Glenn on the show today. Tim Wu is still in China for BYD.
4: 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If his surname was Wu, it would suit him.
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3: Yeah, he's like the bro who
4: wooed. Yeah. Chicken, banana. Ooh. Yeah. Chicken, banana. Ooh.
3: You're so right, actually.
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7: These are your news headlines. I'm Shilpa Shades. The government is reviewing homes bought by rail planning officers between 2007 and 2011, near locations that were later announced as MRT stations. The Public Service Division says any evidence of misconduct or personal benefit from non-public information will be referred to the police. The review follows a research paper which found civil servants bought homes near later announced MRT stations at higher rates than a matched group of non-civil servants. The Public Service Division says the statistical pattern is a concern, but does not establish wrongdoing. It says each transaction must be examined individually before conclusions are drawn. A 62-year-old driver who ran a red light and hit a pregnant woman in July last year has been sentenced to 13 months jail. Chin Chi Kwong was also disqualified from driving for 10 years after pleading guilty to dangerous driving causing grievous hurt. The 33-year-old victim, who was 15 weeks pregnant, suffered multiple injuries and was hospitalized for about 2 months after the incident in Upper Changi Road East. She required several surgeries and has been undergoing physiotherapy, but suffered no pregnancy-related complications. In world news, U.S. President Donald Trump and Chinese President Xi Jinping held talks on the Middle East war at their summit yesterday. Mr. Xi reportedly urged the U.S. and Iran to return to the June ceasefire framework and continue negotiations toward a broader settlement. Mr. Trump, meanwhile, warned China against providing support to Iran, with China assuring Washington it would not do so. Iran has welcomed Mr. Xi's push for a return to the June framework while highlighting its latest peace proposal to Washington to reopen the Strait of Hormuz and halt regional fighting. Meanwhile, Iran is believed to be waiting for an official U.S. response to its proposal, which could trigger a 7-day countdown to reopening the strait and pause regional fighting. The plan requires the U.S. to lift its blockades on Iranian ports, release frozen funds, and waive oil sanctions. Iran would also halt fighting on all fronts, including in Lebanon, but has said it will not compromise over its nuclear program. The Wall Street Journal has reported that U.S. President Donald Trump had rejected the deal and saw a renewed bombing campaign as likely. Finally, in sports, Russian Tatiana Prosorova has withdrawn from the Singapore Tennis Open semifinals because of injury just hours after reaching the last four. The world number 180 had battled through a 181-minute quarterfinal to beat China's Wang Xinyu 3-6, 7-5, 6-4. Australia's Talia Gibson will now advance to the final by walkover, where she will face either Canada's Leila Fernandez or Poland's Maja Chwalinska. It falls.

0: follows the withdrawal of several other players from the tournament, including second seed Amanda Anisimova, two-time Grand Slam champion Barbora Krejcikova, and world number 3 Jessica Pegula.
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3: Okay, quick question for you this Saturday afternoon. Would you buy a brand new TV just to watch your favorite K-pop group perform? Because apparently we might have reached that level of fandom. And especially if you are an aespa fan, that might be a consideration that you are currently making. I'll talk more about that after this. It's Sarah Wu here with you this Saturday afternoon. On the playlist for you this hour, you will be hearing from Ariana Grande, Lionel Lewis, and more. But right now, kicking the hour off, it's Major Lazer and DJ Snake featuring Moo with Lean On KISS 92, all the great songs in one place.

0: Kiss 92, all the great songs in one place. Sarah Wu here with you this Saturday afternoon. And I asked you earlier, would you buy a brand new TV just to watch your favorite K-pop group perform? Would you? Because aespa fans in Singapore have just been handed this very specific reason to consider this, because their Sync Complexity in Seoul concert is premiering on Samsung TV Plus from today. And only if you have a compatible Samsung TV can you watch it for free. And it's happening at 6 p.m. Singapore time every Saturday until 24th of October. And you can find it on the SM Town channel on Samsung TV Plus. So if you're an aespa fan and you have been wishing you could see this tour live because they are not coming to Singapore, right? This is your chance. I mean, if you are already on the market for a new TV, might as well, right? And I'm calling out to all the mice out there. Are you going to catch this? If you are, how are you going to do it?
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1: 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It looks like we're expecting thundery showers mainly over northern, eastern and western Singapore. Temperatures will reach a high of 34 degrees Celsius and a low of 25.
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0: of the People with Pumped Up Kicks on Kiss 92. All the great songs in one place. It's Sarah Wu here with you this Saturday afternoon, and we need to talk about this, okay? Taylor Swift released something yesterday, right? And if you thought she was just dropping one new song, no, she came with four. So The Life of a Showgirl, The Encore, is now out, and it adds four new songs. Patient Zero, which is what you're hearing in the background right now, Cleveland, Pink Clouding, as well as Babylon. And apparently, she had been dropping Easter eggs for months. In the Opalite music video, for instance, there is a poster that says, Patient for the Encore, and four scorecards showing zero. And how do we not catch that? Like, it suddenly makes a lot more sense in hindsight, but, you know, it is kind of mysterious, right? And if you actually caught all of that before the announcement, I have to say, you are very impressive. And if you have already heard all four tracks, let me know which one is your favorite at 8855-0920.
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6: These are your news headlines. I'm Shilpa Shades. The government is reviewing homes bought by rail planning officers between 2007 and 2011, near locations that were later announced as MRT stations. The Public Service Division says any evidence of misconduct or personal benefit from non-public information will be referred to the police. The review follows a research paper which found civil servants bought homes near later announced MRT stations at higher rates than a matched group of non-civil servants. The Public Service Division says the statistical pattern is a concern, but does not establish wrongdoing. It says each transaction must be examined individually before conclusions are drawn. A 62-year-old driver who ran a red light and hit a pregnant woman in July last year has been sentenced to 13 months jail. Chin Chi Kwong was also disqualified from driving for 10 years after pleading guilty to dangerous driving causing grievous hurt. The 33-year-old victim, who was 15 weeks pregnant, suffered multiple injuries and was hospitalized for about 2 months after the incident in Upper Changi Road East. She required several surgeries and has been undergoing physiotherapy, but suffered no pregnancy-related complications. In world news, U.S. President Donald Trump and Chinese President Xi Jinping held talks on the Middle East war at their summit yesterday. Mr. Xi reportedly urged the U.S. and Iran to return to the June ceasefire framework and continue negotiations toward a broader settlement. Mr. Trump, meanwhile, warned China against providing support to Iran, with China assuring Washington it would not do so. Iran has welcomed Mr. Xi's push for a return to the June framework while highlighting its latest peace proposal to Washington to reopen the Strait of Hormuz and halt regional fighting. Meanwhile, Iran is believed to be waiting for an official U.S. response to its proposal, which could trigger a 7-day countdown to reopening the strait and pause regional fighting. The plan requires the U.S. to lift its blockades on Iranian ports, release frozen funds, and waive oil sanctions. Iran would also halt fighting on all fronts, including in Lebanon, but had said it will not compromise over its nuclear program. The Wall Street Journal has reported that U.S. President Donald Trump had rejected the deal and saw a renewed bombing campaign as likely. Finally, in sports, Russian Tatiana Prosorova has withdrawn from the Singapore Tennis Open semifinals because of injury just hours after reaching the last four. The world number 180 had battled through a 181-minute quarterfinal to beat China's Wang Xinyu 3-6-7-5-6-4. Australia's Talia Gibson will now advance to the final by walkover, where she will face either Canada's Leila Fernandez or Poland's Maja Chwalinska. It follows the withdrawal of several other players from the tournament, including second seed Amanda Anisimova, two-time Grand Slam champion Barbara Krejcikova, and world number 3 Jessica Pegula.
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10: A couple of updates on our roads this hour. An accident has occurred on PIE towards Tuas after Toa Payoh, and a broken down vehicle has been spotted on PIE towards Tuas after BKE, and another broken down vehicle spotted on PIE towards Changi after BKE. Remember to buckle up and drive safe. And coming right up next on the playlist, we have Dua Lipa with Break My Heart on Kiss 92.
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0: Kiss 92, all the great songs in one place. It's Sarah Wu here with you this Saturday afternoon. And if you're currently on the market for a new car, listen up. Have you heard of Hongqi? So Hongqi is in Singapore. It is one of China's most distinguished automotive marques, with a heritage closely connected to the nation's leadership and significant state occasions. And the Hongqi EHS9 is a full-sized, all-electric luxury SUV and the flagship of Hongqi's electric vehicle portfolio. It was also recently named the best luxury arrival by Robb Report Singapore and commands an unmistakable presence. And if you want to experience that for yourself, you can head to Hongqi Singapore at 19 Lane Quay Road. This is proudly presented by Eurocars Group. All right, and we're closing in on 2 p.m. right now. More to come on the playlist for you in the coming hours. So stick around with me. It's Sarah Wu here with you on Kiss 92.
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7: The 73 mixes two core concepts. Yeah, we want to build a car that's extremely sporty, but at the same time builds on a lot of functionality. It has extremely long wheelbase, 2,900 mm, mixed with these very short overhangs that leads to extremely sexy proportions. You can feel these two worlds coming together, the sports world together with this functionality, almost SUV type of space inside. We don't only imagine the kind of person that will drive the car, we imagine what kind of person that future customer wants to aspire to be. We try to push boundaries in design to hopefully define what's next and build on what we believe is the future of car culture.
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2: Good afternoon, I'm Joshua Vong, and these are your news headlines. The Law Society of Singapore is looking for a new chief executive, days after police began investigating matters raised in an internal audit. The society says it's entering a period of institutional renewal, following an inquiry into leadership, governance and workplace culture. The new CEO will focus on strengthening governance, rebuilding internal trust and improving staff morale. The Law Society earlier said police were investigating matters raised in its audit committee's report. It was instructed not to publish or distribute the report's contents or comment on the matter until investigations end. In Thailand, Bangkok is preparing a flood disaster declaration covering all 50 districts as heavy rain pushes water levels to critical in parts of the city. Governor Chachat Sisipun has ordered officials to speed up assistance, including for bedridden patients and other vulnerable residents, and prepare shelters, flood protection, transport and emergency supplies. Residents in low-lying areas of eastern Bangkok have been told to move to higher ground and remain alert until tomorrow. Minburi, Lat Krabang and Sai Mai are among the areas of concern, with pumping and drainage operations stepped up. In Malaysia,

0: weak 3.3 magnitude earthquake was detected in the Kwamut area of Kinabatangan in Sabah just after 5:30 a.m. this morning. Malaysia's meteorological authorities say the earthquake struck at a depth of 118 kilometers, with its epicenter about 34 kilometers southwest of Tongod. They added that the earthquake posed no tsunami threat to Malaysia. Minutes earlier, a stronger 6.4 magnitude quake struck the Loyalty Islands near Australia, but no tsunami threat was raised. In football, Manchester City have been found guilty of 114 of 115 charges relating to breaches of Premier League financial rules. The findings were made by an independent panel. Charges were announced in 2023, including allegations that City failed to provide accurate financial information between the 2009 and 10 and 2017 and 18 seasons. No punishment has been decided. City, owned by the Abu Dhabi United Group, are expected to appeal. Possible sanctions include a points deduction, an unlimited fine, or expulsion from the Premier League. City won 8 trophies in the period covered by the case, including 3 Premier League titles. And finally, back home, a wave of interest in Teochew dialect movies has brought another film to Singapore cinemas, following the success of Dear You. Back to Love, an earlier family comedy by the same Chinese director, Lan Hong Chun, will open here on October 1st. Released in China in 2022, the film has about two-thirds of its dialogue in Teochew and the rest in Mandarin. The film follows a young man who brings his Mandarin-speaking girlfriend home to meet his sharp-tongued mother, leading to cultural and language clashes. Its release comes as Singapore announced more flexibility in screening films containing dialects in cinemas.
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3: We're just passing 2 p.m. right now on this beautiful Saturday afternoon, and I have a question for you. Are you someone who likes to make plans months in advance, or do you like to wait until the very last minute? Because I am definitely the latter, but I am looking at what is going to happen in Singapore in the next few months, and there are actually a few very exciting stuff coming up. So if you like to plan in advance, I'm going to be highlighting some events that you might want to put on your calendar. It's Sarah Wu here with you this Saturday afternoon on the playlist to keep you company this hour. You will be hearing from Fergie, David Guetta, and more. But right now, kicking the hour off, it's Lil Nas X with That's What I Want on KISS 92. All the great songs in one place.

0: Fergie featuring Will.i.am with Fergalicious on Kiss 92. All the great songs in one place. It's Sarah Wu here with you this Saturday afternoon. Okay, so there's a lot happening at Gardens by the Bay this season, right? And one of it is an upcoming exhibition called The Story of Studio Ghibli. And this one is actually very exciting. It is opening in December and will be running all the way until July next year. So you have plenty of time to plan way, way ahead. And the Singapore exhibition is actually going to be the largest presentation of the story of Studio Ghibli so far. There will be 12 life-size recreated worlds inspired by the films. So yeah, you can expect places inspired by Spirited Away, Kiki's Delivery Service, and Howl's Moving Castle, and more. And apparently, you will be able to stand beside Totoro while waiting for the cat bus. And it just sounds like an extremely good photo opportunity and also a really good chance to relive our childhood. So, you know, just planning ahead for December a little bit. You know, if you were to go to this exhibition, which Studio Ghibli world would you want to step into first?
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0: Happy Saturday. It looks like we're expecting thundery showers mainly over northern, eastern and western Singapore. Temperatures will reach a high of 34 degrees Celsius and a low of 25.

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1: Our very own Joshua Simon with We Are Done on Kiss 92. All the great songs in one place. It's Sarah Wu here with you this Saturday afternoon. Okay, parents, I have a question for you. Has it ever crossed your mind that you might have a future K-pop idol living in your house? If it has, you want to listen up because Big Hit Music, which is the agency behind BTS, they are holding a global audition for male talent and Singapore is going to be one of their stops. So the Singapore audition is going to be happening on October 24th at Metropolitan YMCA on Stevens Road, and on-site registrations will open at 11 a.m. And this audition is open to male talents born in 2008 or later, and there is no nationality requirement. But if you don't want to do an in-person audition, I think you can apply online as well, and applications stay open until December 5th. So yeah, if you've always wondered whether your son could be the next BTS Jungkook, this might be calling out for you.
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12: Good afternoon. I'm Joshua Vong, and these are your news headlines. The Law Society of Singapore is looking for a new chief executive, days after police began investigating matters raised in an internal audit. The society says it's entering a period of institutional renewal following an inquiry into leadership, governance, and workplace culture. The new CEO will focus on strengthening governance, rebuilding internal trust, and improving staff morale. The Law Society earlier said police were investigating matters raised in its audit committee's report. It was instructed not to publish or distribute the report's contents or comment on the matter until investigations end. In Thailand, Bangkok is preparing a flood disaster declaration covering all 50 districts as heavy rain pushes water levels to critical in parts of the city. Governor Chacha Tsisipun has ordered officials to speed up assistance, including for bedridden patients and other vulnerable residents, and prepare shelters, flood protection, transport, and emergency supplies. Residents in low-lying areas of eastern Bangkok have been told to move to higher ground and remain alert until tomorrow. Minburi, Lat Krabang, and Sai Mai are among the areas of concern, with pumping and drainage operations stepped up. In Malaysia, a weak 3.3 magnitude earthquake was detected in the Kuamut area of Kinabatangan in Sabah just after 5:30 a.m. this morning. Malaysia's meteorological authorities say the earthquake struck at a depth of 118 kilometers, with its epicenter about 34 kilometers southwest of Tonggod. They added that the earthquake posed no tsunami threat to Malaysia. Minutes earlier, a stronger 6.4 magnitude quake struck the Loyalty Islands near Australia, but no tsunami threat was raised. In football, Manchester City have been found guilty of 114 of 115 charges relating to breaches of Premier League financial rules. The findings were made by an independent panel. Charges were announced in 2023, including allegations that City failed to provide accurate financial information between the 2009 and 10 and 2017 and 18 seasons. No punishment has been decided. City, owned by the Abu Dhabi United Group, are expected to appeal. Possible sanctions include a points deduction, an unlimited fine, or expulsion from the Premier League. City won 8 trophies in the period covered by the case, including 3 Premier League titles. And finally, back home, a wave of interest in Teochew dialect movies has brought another film to Singapore cinemas, following the success of Dear You. Back to Love, an earlier family comedy by the same Chinese director, Lan Hong Chun, will open here on October 1st. Released in China in 2022, the film has about two-thirds of its dialogue in Teochew and the rest in Mandarin. The film follows a young man who brings his Mandarin-speaking girlfriend home to meet his sharp-tongued mother, leading to cultural and language clashes. Its release comes as Singapore announced more flexibility in screening films containing dialects in cinemas.
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1: Dove Cameron, When in Rome. 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Rema, Oh No. I want your body and soul, so oh baby girl, please don't go. 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Evan, Death of Me. 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
5: On our roads this Saturday, an obstacle has been spotted on PIE towards Changi after Stevens Road. Do avoid lane 1. And an accident has occurred on CTE towards SLE after Brattle Road. Do avoid lane 1. Remember to buckle up and drive safe. And coming up next on the playlist is Rihanna with Only Girl in the World on Kiss 92. Don't touch that.

0: Sam Smith with Too Good at Goodbyes on Kiss 92. All the great songs in one place. It's Sarah Wu here with you this Saturday afternoon. And you know who is not good at goodbyes? Me. Because we are closing in on 3 p.m. right now, which means it is about time I say goodbye to you for today. I hope your Saturday has been going beautifully so far, and I hope it only gets better. I was on air with you during the week as well, right? And I have to say, even though there is a difference between the weekend and the weekday vibes, it's always nice to be on air with you, just talking about whatever, you know? And, you know, some people have asked me how to spell my name because they can't seem to find me anywhere. And that's because my name is spelled with an E. It's spelled S-E-R-A. So if you want to keep up with me outside of Kiss 92 or know when I'm on air on Kiss 92, you can say hi to me on Instagram at SarahSarahWu. And yes, that is spelled S-E-R-A-S-E-R-A-W-U. So I will be back on air with you tomorrow morning at the usual time of 7 to 11 a.m. So until then, I hope you have an amazing rest of your Saturday.
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3: 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What's a grip it?
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3: 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Rabbits don't sound like
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5: The 70T mixes two core concepts. Yeah, we want to build a car that's extremely sporty, but at the same time builds on a lot of functionality. It has extremely long wheelbase, 2,900 mm, mixed with these very short overhangs that leads to extremely sexy proportions. You can feel these two worlds coming together, the sports world together with this functionality, almost SUV type of space inside. We don't only imagine the kind of person that will drive the car. We imagine what kind of person that future customer wants to aspire to be. We try to push boundaries in design to hopefully define what's next and build on what we believe is the future of car culture.
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4: Good afternoon, I'm Joshua Vong, and these are your news headlines. The government is reviewing homes bought by rail planning officers between 2007 and 2011, near locations that were later announced as MRT stations. The Public Service Division says any evidence of misconduct or personal benefit from non-public information will be referred to the police. The review follows a research paper which found civil servants bought homes near later announced MRT stations at higher rates than a matched group of non-civil servants. The Public Service Division says the pattern is a concern, but does not establish wrongdoing. It says each transaction must be examined individually before conclusions are drawn. More parents of primary school children in Singapore feel stressed and anxious about their children's future compared to 10 years ago. This is despite increasingly valuing children's holistic or broader development and acknowledging Singapore's education system as among the best in the world. An Institute of Policy Studies report found the proportion of parents reporting stress rose from about 73 to 88% in 2026, while arguments with spouses over education also rose. The study also found children now spend less time on homework, but more on tuition and enrichment. About 194,000 Jetstar Asia customers with unused bookings and vouchers are entitled to refunds totaling $11.4 million without having to prove their claims. The Singapore International Commercial Court approved the arrangement as part of the airline's restructuring. Jetstar Asia ended its Singapore business after parent company Qantas ceased operations in Southeast Asia and Japan. Customers with unused bookings or vouchers were placed in a single administrative convenience class and do not need to submit legal proof of debt. As of January, only 30% of eligible customers had claimed their refunds. In sport, Singapore's Loh Kian Yew has kickstarted his 2026 Asian Games campaign with a 21-12, 15-21, 21-14 victory over India's Lakshya Sen. The world number 13 won in the men's singles round of 32 and improved his head-to-head record against the Indian player to 5-7. Loh returns for the round of 16 this afternoon against Malaysia's Justin Ho. Loh, who's making his second Asian Games appearance, is seeking his first medal there. Singapore is also represented by Yeo Jia Min and men's double pair Junsuke Kubo and Wesley Koh. And finally, in football, Jude Bellingham has been named England's Men's Player of the Year for a second successive season, after scoring a record 7 goals at the World Cup. The 23-year-old Real Madrid midfielder set an England's men's record for goals at a major tournament. England finished third, their best World Cup result since 1966. Bellingham scored twice against Mexico in the last 16, and twice against Norway in the quarterfinals. The award was decided by supporters. Captain Harry Kane was England's top scorer for a seventh straight season with 12 goals.
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7: Hello, hello, hello. How you doing? It's John Rigu hanging out with you this Saturday evening, taking over NACO just for today. We're going to have a lot of fun just checking out what's good, what's happening, what's new this weekend. But before we get to that, I got to tell you, on the playlist, we got a little bit of some Evan. This one's new. Also, some Selena Gomez. We'd always go into it blindly. I needed to lose you to find me. But before all that,

0: That's a new one right there on the playlist. It's Daniel Seavey, Sleeping with the Lights On, right here in KISS 92. All the great songs in one place. Hey, how you doing? It's John Rick Hu, hanging out with you this wonderful Saturday afternoon to evening time. Huh? Also, still in the studio, it's Sarah.
1: Hello.
0: Yeah. Hello. You haven't gone home yet, huh?
1: Yeah. I'm stuck here with you.
0: Now that you're here with me in the studio, let's talk about something, okay? I've been really looking forward to this collaboration. There have been a lot, like, this year with different brands, different IPs. But two of my favorite things, Mofusand, the cute cats and the outfits.
1: With the paws.
0: And Ultraman.
1: Ultraman?
0: Yeah.
1: No, that's what?
0: Yeah, so I wanted to talk to you about this. I was very excited to share this, right? I really want to get one of those. Get one for my wife, get one for my mom-in-law. Because we all, when we go to Japan, this is what we buy.
1: I know, you just need to have like one of each cute thing, right?
0: I just want to collect the full set.
1: Yeah.
0: So I want to ask you, do you have a favorite collab?
1: Okay, of course my favorite collab is like any Sanrio collaboration.
0: Okay.
1: I know, and my favorite is My Melody. Do you have a favorite?
0: Cinnamon roll.
1: Yes, love cinnamon roll.
0: Because it makes me think of an actual cinnamon roll.
1: Like when you're hungry.
0: Right? Okay, okay. So next time we go and find these collaborations together, okay? I tell you what, listener, if you too have something you've been looking forward to in a collab, WhatsApp me, 8855-0920. We're going to share the geekiness together. I love spending my weekend this way. Right now, we got some Akon coming your way.
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0: Looks like we got quite a mixed bag today for the weather. So it turns out we got some thundery showers, mainly over the north and east and the west part of Singapore right now. But in the central and south, it is nice and cloudy with temperatures hitting as high as 35 degrees. Now let's take a look at the weather. We're looking at a general amount of 38 on the PSI, except if you're in the central area, then it's around the 50, 59 mark. Okay, so please stay safe. Take care and make sure you hydrate.

0: This song taught me a little bit of Spanish. Lady Gaga, Alejandro.
1: Alejandro.
0: Right here, Kiss 92. All the great songs in one place. You're tuning in to Tea Time with Sean Ray. Hanging out with you all the way till 7 p.m. today. Sarah is in the studio. Sarah,
1: hello.
0: Woo.
1: I am still here.
0: That's right. No. You ain't going to go anywhere. You're hanging out with me, too. I will say this. Last night was something very special. We got to celebrate with the fans at Kiss 92 at Mondrian Hotel, the Jungle Ballroom, for Kiss 92's 14th birthday.
1: Woo, happy birthday.
0: 14 years old already. Kiss 92 is secondary two.
1: Yeah, sec two. Taking their streaming exams.
0: Is this the other thing?
1: Right.
0: I think so.
1: I was really stressed when I was 14. That's all I know.
0: Oh, my goodness. Yeah. I tell you what, okay. I wish you could join us yesterday, Sarah.
1: I know.
0: But that's okay. Last night, you know, myself, Sean Isia, Joshua Simon, and also our friend Owen Lee, very talented musician from the Island Voices. We got to perform live for the fans. We had play some games, prizes. There was a big giant dinosaur that came in.
1: Really?
0: And I looked at the dinosaur and went, if he doesn't win Best Dressed, then referee Caillou.
1: So did he win?
0: I'm pretty sure he won.
1: Okay, amazing.
0: What I will say is, even though you're not here this year, this just means next year you perform for the next one. Okay? Very good. That's right. Thank you. Sarah has just volunteered herself. We also want to take this time throughout the entire shift of the show. If you want to send some belated birthday wishes, please feel free.
1: We are looking.
0: WhatsApp us
1: at 8855-0920.
0: Aw, yeah, that's right. Coming up, I got Evan, The Death of Me.
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8: Good afternoon. I'm Joshua Vong, and these are your news headlines. The government is reviewing homes bought by Real Planning officers between 2007 and 2011, near locations that were later announced as MRT stations. The Public Service Division says any evidence of misconduct or personal benefit from non-public information will be referred to the police. The review follows a research paper, which found civil servants bought homes near later announced MRT stations at higher rates than a matched group of non-civil servants. The Public Service Division says the pattern is a concern, but does not establish wrongdoing. It says each transaction must be examined individually before conclusions are drawn. More parents of primary school children in Singapore feel stressed and anxious about their children's future compared to 10 years ago. This is despite increasingly valuing children's holistic or broader development and acknowledging Singapore's education system as among the best in the world. An Institute of Policy Studies report found the proportion of parents reporting stress rose from about 73 to 88% in 2026, while arguments with spouses over education also rose. The study also found children now spend less time on homework, but more on tuition and enrichment. About 194,000 Jetstar Asia customers with unused bookings and vouchers are entitled to refunds totaling $11.4 million without having to prove their claims. The Singapore International Commercial Court approved the arrangement as part of the airline's restructuring. Jetstar Asia ended its Singapore business after parent company Qantas ceased operations in Southeast Asia and Japan. Customers with unused bookings or vouchers were placed in a single administrative convenience class and do not need to submit legal proof of debt. As of January, only 30% of eligible customers had claimed their refunds. In sport, Singapore's Loh Kian Yew has kick-started his 2026 Asian Games campaign with a 21-12, 15-21, 21-14 victory over India's Lakshya Sen. The world number 13 won in the men's singles round of 32 and improved his head-to-head record against the Indian player to 5-7. Loh returns for the round of 16 this afternoon against Malaysia's Justin Ho. Loh, who's making his second Asian Games appearance, is seeking his first medal there. Singapore is also represented by Yeo Chia Min and men's double pair Junsuke Kubo and Wesley Koh. And finally, in football, Jude Bellingham has been named England's Men's Player of the Year for a second successive season after scoring a record 7 goals at the World Cup. The 23-year-old Real Madrid midfielder set an England's men's record for goals at a major tournament. England finished third, their best World Cup result since 1966. Bellingham scored twice against Mexico in the last 16 and twice against Norway in the quarterfinals. The award was decided by supporters. Captain Harry Kane was England's top scorer for a seventh straight season with 12 goals.
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4: CTE towards AYE. There's some heavy traffic happening at PIE Changi exit. Also, AYE towards MCE. There's a vehicle breakdown after Yuan Ching Road, so take care over there. Plus, SLE towards BKE. There's another vehicle breakdown after Upper Thompson Road. Please don't forget to always

0: Panic at the Disco. I write sins, not tragedies, right here on Kiss 92. All the great songs in one place. Hey, how you doing? It's Sean Rick, hanging out with you for tea time all the way from now till 7 p.m. And yesterday was a big day for us. We celebrated our 14th birthday. Yeah, yeah, his night through sectu already. So I was asking you guys if you want to send some belated birthday wishes. Hey, we're happy to receive them. We want to share some love and show that love back to you as well. So I got a text here from Uncle Francis, and Uncle Francis says, happy belated birthday, Kiss 92. I listen to you guys every single morning in my taxi since day one. Keep playing all the good music. You know, you made my drive a whole lot less stressful. It's really more enjoyable now that I have you guys. So I want to wish the whole team good health, prosperity, and progress. I mean, and huara! Yes. So thank you so much, Uncle Francis. Please drive safely. Do not speed, okay? Thank you for sharing the birthday love with us right here. If you want to share in your birthday wishes as well, WhatsApp us 8855-0920. Coming up, I got some Harry Styles, Watermelon Sugar.
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5: 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Yeah. 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

0: With you for tea time all the way till 7 p.m. today. And in this hour, we got music from Espa.
1: Hey, I like it. Yo.
0: Also, some Adela. Everyone's loving this one. Hey. You know what I like about this song? Adela went to ask for permission from Nicole Kidman so that she could use her name in the song. I respect that. I love these songs. But before that, right here, let's get into one from Ray featuring 070 Shake. This one here is Escapism. Enjoy it right here on Kiss 92. All the great songs in one place.

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1: Uncle Crocker's Smile right here in Kiss 92. All the great songs in one place. You're tuning in to Tea Time with Sean Rick, who all the way till 7 p.m. right now. And in this hour, we're going to explore the Mooncake Festival, how it's evolved over the years, where does it come from? But more on that in this hour later on. But also on the playlist, I got you some Aespa and St. John on the way. Don't go anywhere. Keep it right here on KISS.
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1: It's looking nice and cloudy today with temperatures hitting as high as 36 degrees. Also, the PSI right now is around the mid-60s. Unless you're in the central area of Singapore, then that will be around the 90s. Okay, so please take care. Mask up if you need to, and also remember to hydrate.
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3: 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Would you rescue me? Would you rescue me? Would you rescue me when I'm by myself? When I need your love, if I need your help, would you rescue me? Would you rescue me?

0: 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Would you take my call when I start to crack? Would you rescue me? Would you rescue me? Would you rescue me when I'm by myself? When I need your love, if I need your help, would you rescue me? Would you rescue me?
1: One Republic, Rescue Me, right here in Kiss 92. All the great songs in one place. Hey, how you doing? It's Sean Rick, hanging out with you for tea time all the way to 7 p.m. And Mooncake Festival season is here. So I'm going to tell you a little quick story on how this all came about. So if you've ever wondered why we stuff our faces with mooncakes every time during the season, the whole tradition actually goes back over 3,000 years to ancient China. So it started out as the ultimate autumn harvest festival, you know, where ancient emperors, they worship the full moon to give thanks for a good crop's prosperity, like basically. But the story everyone loves is pure Hollywood drama, okay? It's featuring like 10 scorching suns, a heroic archer, and a potion for eternal life. And this hero, Hoi, shot 9 suns out of the sky to save humanity, but his wife, Chang'e, drank a secret potion to keep it from a thief, floating straight up to live on the moon forever. Fast forward to the 14th century, folk legend says that mooncakes were used as secret spy tools. Wow, did you know that? Rebels hid coded messages inside the pastry crusts to coordinate a nationwide uprising under than that government knows. What? So when you bite into that lotus paste or salted egg yolk or double salted egg yolk, remember, you're eating a mix of ancient moon worship, tragic romance, and secret rebel history. Not bad for an origin story about this season, huh? All right, coming up, I got some Zayn and Taylor Swift coming your way.

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1: Dove Cameron, When in Rome. Avery Cochran, Toy Gun. Bang, bang, run, never owe anything to anyone. Rema, Oh No.
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1: Evan, Death of Me. The Seraphim, Made My Night.
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7: Good afternoon. I'm Joshua Vong, and these are your news headlines. Robotics and automation will be expanded at more BTO construction sites next year to help build homes faster and reduce manpower needs. National Development Minister Chee Hong Tat says this follows trials which showed encouraging results. Floor screening robots are being tested at 80 flats in Bukit Merah and Ghim Moh and will be trialled at least four more BTO projects next year. Smart hoists or temporary lifting systems outside buildings will be used at about half of BTO sites tendered from 2027. Mr. Chee also says HDB should work towards deploying these technologies across all new BTO projects. St. Luke's Hospital is raising $50 million to redevelop its Bukit Batok campus and expand its care capacity for Singapore's aging population. The five-year fundraising campaign will support the redevelopment, as well as training and innovation. The hospital aims for over 60 inpatient palliative care beds at the Bukit Batok campus by early 2028 and a further 80 beds at its new Alexandra campus by 2030. At the hospital's charity gala last night, Coordinating Minister Chan Chun Sing encouraged new models of care and the right people to step up to meet the increasingly diverse needs of Singapore's super-age society. Moving to world news, US President Donald Trump and Chinese President Xi Jinping held talks on the Middle East war at their summit yesterday. Mr. Xi reportedly urged the US and Iran to return to the June ceasefire framework and continue negotiations toward a broader settlement. Mr. Trump, meanwhile, warned China against providing support to Iran, with China assuring Washington it would not do so. Iran has welcomed Mr. Xi's push for a return to the June framework, while highlighting its latest peace proposal to Washington to reopen the Strait of Hormuz and halt regional fighting. Meanwhile, Iran is believed to be waiting for an official U.S. response to its proposal, which could trigger a seven-day countdown to reopening the strait and pausing regional fighting. The plan requires the U.S. to lift its blockade on Iranian ports, release frozen funds, and waive oil sanctions. Iran would also halt fighting on all fronts, including in Lebanon, but had said it will not compromise over its nuclear program. The Wall Street Journal has reported that U.S. President Donald Trump had rejected the deal and saw a renewed bombing campaign as likely. And finally, in football, former Manchester City midfielder Rodri says he believes the club will be cleared after reports it was found guilty of 114 charges relating to Premier League financial rules. The ruling has not been published and no sanctions have been decided. City are accused of failing to provide accurate financial information and details of payments to players and coaches, along with breaches of financial sustainability rules. Rodri pointed to City's previous case with UEFA in 2020. The club was initially banned from European football for 2 seasons before successfully appealing to the Court of Arbitration for Sport.
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5: PIE towards Changi is a vehicle breakdown after Stevens Road. Also, PIE towards Tuas is heavy traffic at CTE SLE exit. And AYE towards Tuas is a vehicle breakdown after Jurong Pier Road, so please avoid lane 3. If you see anything else major on the roads, don't hesitate to let us know. WhatsApp us 855-0920. Please drive safe.
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0: Steve Lacy. Oh, yeah? Right here in Kiss 92. All the great songs in one place. Hey, how you doing? It's Sean Rick Who, hanging out with you all the way till 7 p.m. today for tea time. And early on, we were talking about, you know, the origin story of Mooncake Festival, right? So how it all started. But now let's talk about the evolution of the mooncake itself. We all know the traditional one with like the classic glossy skin with the velvety lotus seed paste. And, you know, inside you got to have the double egg yolk or single egg duck yolk, right? That's the traditional Cantonese style. There are also other regional styles from Suzhou, Teochew versions. They're more multi-layered, kind of crumbly, pie-like crusts. Inside, you could even have things like minced pork or fragrant taro. And then they've moved on to a whole new revolution, the snow skin revolution. That's right. You want like a mochi-like rice wrapper, just a lot softer, a very, very different kind of texture feel. And then you moved on to different kinds of fillings inside. I'm talking lava, custard, so on and so forth. Health-conscious ones like low sugar or even interesting flavors like durian and truffle. Yeah, so the mooncake's really evolved over the years. Let me know, what's your favorite mooncake? What type do you love the most? WhatsApp me, 8855-0920.
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2: Good afternoon. I'm Joshua Vong, and these are your news headlines. The Law Society of Singapore is seeking a new chief executive as it begins what it calls a period of institutional renewal. This comes days after police began investigating matters raised in an internal audit into leadership, governance, and workplace culture. The Law Society says its new CEO will be tasked with strengthening governance, rebuilding internal trust, and improving staff morale. Meanwhile, police have instructed it not to publish or distribute the audit committee's report or comment on its contents while investigations are ongoing. Parents in Singapore are spending more than twice as much on private tuition as they did a decade ago. An Institute of Policy Studies study found monthly tuition spending rose from $242 in 2016 to $500 this year. Spending on enrichment classes also increased from $48 to $260. Nearly 9 in 10 parents agree children spend too much time on tuition and enrichment, but 7 in 10 say they would spend more. About half cited peer pressure as a reason. Parents also said their motivation for tuition was not to address their children's academic weakness, but to stretch their potential. In Thailand, Bangkok authorities have declared a flood disaster across the Thai capital today after almost 48 hours of continuous heavy rain left canals full, roads submerged and homes flooded. Almost 300 millimeters of rain has fallen since Thursday as authorities distribute sandbags, open temporary shelters and urge bedridden patients to evacuate to hospitals. Authorities say the east

0: of the city was most impacted, but pumping stations have helped stabilize water levels. They warn of more upcoming rain in eastern, northeastern and central Thailand, with possible flash floods, forest runoff, mudslides and river overflow. TikTok and its parent company ByteDance have reached a settlement with the US state of Alabama days before a trial over allegations that the platform was addictive and misled consumers about its safety. Alabama will receive at least $100 million US dollars and potentially up to $300 million if certain conditions are met. TikTok also agreed to changes on its platform, including implementing a 2-hour daily time limit, 15-minute user pauses, and improved age checks. The case marks TikTok's first settlement with a state, as it faces similar claims from at least 27 other states. And finally, in sports, Russian tennis player Tatiana Pozarova says she was pressured into withdrawing from the Singapore Tennis Open semi-finals due to injury. Pozarova was struck in the face by a ball during her doubles quarter-final and had to undergo an off-court balance test. The WTA says its medical team assessed her under its concussion protocol, and players diagnosed with concussion cannot compete until medically cleared. Pozarova has criticized the WTA's decision as an absurd overreach of authority. Her withdrawal sends Australia's Talia Gibson into the final by walkover to face either Canada's Leila Fernandez or Poland's Maja Hwalinska.
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5: That's right. Hey, how you doing? It's Sean Ring. Woo! Hanging out with you for tea time all the way to 7 p.m. In this hour, we're going to talk about some very fun things like, you know, what's happening around Singapore for the weekend, any cool, fun activities. Also, some nice food deals I managed to find over the weekend as well. Plus, on the playlist, we got some Yeonjun here for ya. Yeah, I better get some ice cream. The weather's kind of hot right now. Also, we got a new one from Dove Cameron. But before we get there right now, enjoy this one from Lord Royals right here on Kiss 92. All the great songs in one place. I've never

0: make it fun.
1: That's a new one right there from Yunjin. Ice Cream right here on Kiss 92. All the great songs in one place. Hey, how you doing? It's Sean Rick Hu hanging out with you all the way till 7 p.m. I got some deals that you can check out for the weekend, okay? Especially for some food deals or some drink caffeine deals. Lock in coffee, especially if you have the app. Check it out because it is a 1-for-1 payday deal on almost all their coffees until 11:59 on Monday, September 20th. Okay, yeah, basically you get two coffees in the same order. The lower price one would be free. 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This excludes their premium Geisha series. Make sure you use the Lock-In app. Also, for McDonald's, if you are like me, you love a 20-piece box of nuggets. Good news, okay? There's a promo going on right now. You can get 20 piece from $9.90. There you go. Now, the deals run every day through Wednesday, September 30th. It's available after breakfast hours, so right now you can. But this is only if you use the app, okay? Delivery excluded for this one. So there you go. Some nice makan deals happening around Singapore right now. So check that out. In the meantime, get ready for some Kobe Calais.
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1: It's looking nice and cloudy today with temperatures hitting as high as 36 degrees. Also, the PSI right now is around the mid-60s. Unless you're in the central area of Singapore, then that would be around the 90s. Okay, so please take care. Mask up if you need to. And also remember to hydrate.

0: Alicia Cara, Scars to Your Beautiful, right here on Kiss 92. All the great songs in one place. Hey, how you doing? It's Sean Rigg, hanging out with you for tea time till 7 p.m. It's the weekend. You know what that means. We're looking for some fun things to do, activities for the weekend. And if you want something that's wild, check out Super Tattoo Fun Times. That's back for its third edition and happening at Escape Ground Theater on Level 2 because it's the ultimate collection and collision of alternative culture and creative arts. You got tattoos, you got music, live music, and my favorite thing in the world, professional wrestling. Yes. Oh my goodness. Shout out Grapple Max. Much love to the family. So not only do you have really cool art, creative art things to check out, music, pro wrestling, watching like a WWE show live in this beautiful space, plus two championship titles are on the line. You gotta check it out. I every time I just talk about anything pro wrestling on, my mind just goes blank already. I just feel excited for the show. Super Tattoo Fun Times happening right now at Scape. Go check it out. Tickets are at $38. But if you're a Scape Wildcard member, then you can score $5 off your ticket. That is a good deal. All right, coming up, I got you some Iman Fandi. Watch out for that one.
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0: Couple of major updates happening on the roads right now. ECP towards Changi, there's a vehicle breakdown after Fort Road. PIE towards Changi, there's an accident after Jurong West Avenue 2, so please avoid lanes 1 and 2. SLE towards BKE, there's an accident as well after Upper Thompson Road. Avoid lanes 2 and 3 over there. Please drive safe.
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0: David Cook, The Time of My Life, right here on Kiss 92. All the great songs in one place. Hey, how you doing? It's Sean Rick Who, hanging out with you. Just tea time all the way to 7 p.m. And I got something really cool to introduce you, especially now that it's Mid-Autumn Festival season, right? Check it out. This is the Mid-Autumn experience at Science Center Singapore called Celestial Nights. It runs until tomorrow, actually, at the Science Center and the Japanese Garden. You can enjoy free moon viewing and stargazing, subject to weather, of course, that are available every 15 minutes from 7:45 p.m. to 10 p.m. So this is something cool to go check out, like, you know, an after dinner thing. You can go all the way to Science Center to check that out. Also, for just $4, you can catch Moon Legends from Myth to Mission, which explores moon legends from Chang'e and Hoi. You know, earlier on, I talked about the origin story of the Mooncake Festival. You can see the evolution of that to modern lunar missions itself. Also, Moon Beats After Dark, happening tonight, is a one-night-only silent disco with three DJ channels and a dance floor. So tickets start from $25 for that one, with a special botanical non-alcoholic drink included. Celestial Nights honestly sounds fun. I think I found a new plan for tonight itself. This is brought to you by Science Center. Go check it out, because I know I will.
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0: KS 92, all the great songs in one place. You're hanging out with me, Sean Rick, who all the way till 7 p.m. is the final hour of the show. And throughout the entire shift, I have been asking you to send in your WhatsApps to us. If you want to send KS 92 any more belated birthday wishes, we would love to share the love all around right here today, this weekend. I got a text over here from Rix, who says, sends me a very nice gif of a monkey with a salute. I will salute you back, my friend. Rick says, belated happy birthday to KS 92. Here's to another year, amazing year of great music, fun conversations, and bringing joy to everyone listening. Hey, you know what, buddy? If you feel that I've brought you joy, I have done my job. I just want to put a smile to your face. All right. Also, we got another one from Carolyn. Carolyn says, happy birthday, KS 92. A lot of hearts, and then kiss, kiss, kiss. Aw, that is so sweet. Thank you so much. Keep coming right here. WhatsApp me 8855-0920. Get ready for some Snake Hips and Earth Gang with Glimmer.
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1: KS 92 weather.
0: It's looking nice and cloudy today with temperatures hitting as high as 36 degrees. Also, the PSI right now is around the mid-60s. Unless you're in the central area of Singapore, then that will be around the 90s. Okay, so please take care. Mask up if you need to, and also remember to hydrate.
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12: Good evening, I'm Joshua Vong, and these are your news headlines. Over 5,600 lower-income Muslim households have received $2.2 million in a one-off cost-of-living support payout. Each household received at least $120, with higher amounts for those with greater needs, and is funded by zakat contributions. The Islamic Religious Council of Singapore, MUIS, says the payout complements its monthly zakat financial assistance and government measures. It also reflects the community's shared responsibility in supporting vulnerable families, with zakat assistance evolving to respond to beneficiaries' changing needs. St. Luke's Hospital is raising $50 million to redevelop its Bukit Batok campus and expand its care capacity for Singapore's aging population. The five-year fundraising campaign will support the redevelopment, as well as training and innovation. The hospital plans for over 60 inpatient palliative care beds at the Bukit Batok campus by early 2028, and a further 80 beds at its new Alexandra Hospital campus by 2030. At the hospital's charity gala yesterday, Coordinating Minister Chan Chun Sing encouraged new models of care and the right people to step up to meet the increasingly diverse needs of Singapore's super-age society. Moving to world news, Yemen's Saudi-led coalition says it intercepted two drones launched by the Iran-backed Houthis towards the Saudi capital Riyadh early today. The Saudi civil defense sent alerts overnight for areas such as Hamis Muhait and Abha, but not the capital. The Houthis have been launching attacks against Saudi cities, energy infrastructure, and vessels in the Red Sea since declaring a naval blockade against Riyadh in July. These have added pressure on global oil supplies caused by the US-Israeli war on Iran and threatens the Red Sea route for Gulf exports, while the Strait of Hormuz remains effectively blocked. American television networks resumed live White House coverage of Chinese President Xi Jinping's visit to the U.S. yesterday, after a court ordered the Trump administration to restore access to three news outlets. CNN, MS Now, and Politico had been banned from the White House last week, prompting other networks to withhold their shared pool coverage in solidarity. The restored coverage included Mr. Xi's arrival at the White House and the two leaders' tour of the National Archives, but not the first 2 days of his visit. The three outlets have until Monday to seek to maintain their access. And finally, in football, former Manchester City midfielder Rodri says he believes the club will be cleared after reports it was found guilty of 114 charges relating to Premier League financial rules. The ruling has not been published and no sanctions have been decided. City are accused of failing to provide accurate financial information and details of payments to players and coaches, along with breaches of financial sustainability rules. Rodri pointed to City's previous case with UEFA in 2020. The club was initially banned from European football for 2 seasons, before successfully appealing to the Court of Arbitration for Sport.
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0: Kiss 92, all the great songs in one place. You're tuning in to Sean Ray, hanging out with you on Tea Time all the way till 7 p.m. And if you want to experience one of China's most distinguished automotive marquees with a heritage closely connected to the nation's leadership and significant state occasions, like these are the vehicles that have served as official cars for Chinese leaders and welcome distinguished guests, really establishing an association, enduring association with ceremony, prestige, and presence, then you gotta check out Hongqi. 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
0: BKA to its PIE, vehicle breakdown after KJE. Also CTE to its AYE, there's heavy traffic between Balestier Road and PIE Changi. PIE to its Tuas is heavy traffic as well between CTE City and Jalan Yunos. SLE to its CTE, unfortunately there's an accident after Mandai Avenue, so please avoid lanes 1 and 2.
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0: No, like, I actually gotta stop. Stop! He's gonna know it's about him.
1: Man, I don't really care.
2: That's a new one right there from Bella K. Stop right here in Kiss 92. All the great songs in one place. Hey, how you doing? It's Sean Rick Hu. And it is time for me to take my leave. I'm starting to get a lot hungry right now. I haven't had food the whole day. I think, you know, all the hunger really just accumulated to this point. Dinner's gonna be my first meal. I'm excited. I have no idea what I want to eat, so I'm gonna go explore and check out some nice makans, okay? But don't worry, you will not be alone. Coming up, I've got the World Chart Show with PJ Butter. You wanna stick around for that one. And don't forget to find me again next week, every Wednesday night on the Owls, 8 p.m. to 12 midnight. But until then, this is Sean Rick Hu saying bye-bye.
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1: 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It is just Angel and Glenn on the show today. Tim Wu is still in China for BYD.
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5: 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Ooh. Yeah. Chicken, banana. Ooh.
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0: And here is last week's number one song, Die Die from Shakira featuring Burna Boy.
1: Official world chart. Number one.

Die Die from Shakira and Burna Boy makes it 11 weeks at number one on the official world chart. And kicking things off is Sienna Spyro, who only broke through last year, and she's already performing at the MTV VMAs with Ray and Madonna. And this song has been the number one single in the UK for 2 weeks, and it makes its debut at number 20 on the official world chart. Here is Great Expectation.

0: Square from Temper City drops 14 spots.
1: Yeah, all the way down to number 19 this week. And next is the artist who was named the best arena rock act in years by Rolling Stone magazine. And she's going to be our special guest later this hour. It's Olivia Rodrigo, and here's Drop Dead at number 18.

Olivia Rodrigo's Drop Dead drops 10 spots. Almost dead, but not quite. It's at number 18 this week. And next is Stella Lefty, who made her iHeartRadio Music Festival debut in Las Vegas last weekend. And the crowd sang every word back to her. So let's sing along to this song. Here is Boston at number 17.

Austin from Stella Lefty moves down a spot to number 17 on the official world chart. It's PJ Budd, and up next at number 16 is one of the strongest radio songs in Europe right now, and it just went silver in the UK. Here's Move Into the Sun by Yugel and Email Angel featuring Ultra Nate.

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0: Time to check out the top three songs in Europe this week, according to Radio Monitor. At number three is Mr. Know-It-All from Teddy Swims.

0: That's Miley's latest single, Bass Persuades, that's trending in Europe this week. I'm PJ Button. Coming up, I have a new entry from Malcolm Todd, also a world premiere from Teddy Swims, and Olivia Rodrigo will join us for a chat next on the official World Chart.
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0: And we're back with Alex Warren, who will be performing two shows in Las Vegas for New Year's Eve at the Coliseum at Caesar's Palace, if you want to bring in 2027 with him. His fever dream drops two places to number 15 on the official world chart.
8: Number 15.

0: it.
1: Off his debut mixtape, Sweet Boy, that's Earrings by Malcolm Todd, making his debut at number 14. And returning to the official world chart is Olivia Rodrigo's second song on the chart this week, and it's at number 13. Here's Stupid Song. New York City.

0: Olivia Rodrigo's second song on the official world chart re-enters at number 13. That is Stupid Song.
1: World Chart Special.
0: And we spoke with Olivia just after the debut edition of her festival, Daisy Chainfield, and here's what she told us.
2: Words cannot describe how grateful I am for their time and their passion about this festival. They've taught me a lot about how we are all stronger when we come together and support one another. And that's actually why I fell in love with the name Daisy Chain. It served as a reminder of how individual parts can come together to create something strong and unbreakable. It's easy to be discouraged by all of the sadness and regression of women's rights in our world today. And I hope Daisy Chain can be a celebration of the love and determination that these women are putting into making this world a better place.
0: That's Olivia Rodrigo on why she felt the festival should be called Daisy Chainfield. Now we got a world premiere from Teddy Swims. Yeah, he has a new album coming out in January, and here is the lead single. Making its world premiere on the official world chart, this is Perfect Man.
1: World premiere.
3: There's no sun.

0: That's the latest from Teddy Swims making its world premiere. That one's called Perfect Man. I'm PJ Butta, and I have a song that's trending in South America, a song that just reached 100 million views on YouTube, and a song off a top five album in the U.S., and that is all coming up next on the official world charts.
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0: And we're back with a song that just hit 100 million views on YouTube. 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

Animo from Cat's Eye moves down two spots to number 12 this week. And next is the former Dream Academy star, Della. She just dropped her debut album, Prima, and it's already in the top 5 in the U.S. and top 10 in 10 other markets.

Ain't in LA from Adele moves up from number 15 to number 11 this week on the official world chart. Let's check out the top three songs in Panama this week, according to Radio Monitor. At number three is Ariana Grande's Hate That I Made You Love Me. At number two is Aitana with Superestrella.

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1: Trending.

0: That's a song trending in South America from Girl Ultra and Chromeo called Take Kygo. I'm PJ Button. Coming up the next hour, I'll have what's trending in Australia and the U.S. I'll tell you who might be performing at the Super Bowl halftime show. And I have a world premiere by James Arthur. And of course, this week's number one song in the world. That is all coming up in the next hour on the official world chart.
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0: Hey, it's PJ Butter with the top 10 songs on the official world chart. Also coming up, I'll have what's trending in Australia and the U.S. I'll tell you who might be performing at the Super Bowl halftime show and have a world premiere by James Arthur. But before we get into it, let's quickly recap last week's top three songs, starting with number three last week. It was Hate That I Made You Love Me by Ariana Grande. And number two last week was Baby Wow by Karol G, Judah Line, and Rosowski.

And kicking off the top 10 is an artist who might be performing at the 2027 Super Bowl halftime show in the U.S. It's Justin Bieber. And his Beauty and a Beat returns to the official World Chart Top 10 at number 10. Your money.

Loser by Tame Impala is still at number 9 this week, and Swifties are still out here hunting for clues about Taylor's next album move. She's been spotted wearing light green a lot lately, and fans are connecting it to her self-titled debut era with the 20th anniversary that's coming up. But nothing confirmed yet, but you know Swifties, they'll be watching. They're always watching. Here's I Knew It, I Knew You. Jumping up from number 17 all the way to number 8 this week on the official world chart.

I Knew It, I Knew You from Taylor Swift moves up 9 spots to number 8. And returning to the official world chart top 10, it's Olivia Dean with Man I Need at number 7.

Man I Need from Olivia Dean moves up from number 12 all the way to number 7 this week. It's PJ Budd, and up next we have Ella Langley, who just matched Mariah Carey's Billboard Hot 100 record. Yeah, Choosin' Texas has spent 22 weeks at number 1 on Billboard, but spends this week at number 6 on the official world chart. Just

6 that's choosing Texas from Ella Langley. World Chart Special. And here are the top 3 songs in the U.S. At number 3 is Drop Dead from Olivia Rodrigo. At number 2 is Olivia Dean's So Easy to Fall in Love.

0: Clarkson released our next track in July, and it's different from her usual style. It's also trending on the radio in the U.S. this week. Here is I'd Be Lying.
1: Trending.

0: Kelly Clarkson's I'd Be Lying that's trending in the U.S. this week. A PJ Budd, and I'll have it's trending in Australia. Also, Dua Lipa, Tame Impala, and Ariana Grande are on the way on the official world chart.
1: All the great songs in one place. Kiss 92.
0: And we're back with a song that returned to the top four on Billboard 2 years after its release, and it moves up into the top five at number five on the official world chart. This is Training Season by Dua Lipa.
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That's Tame Impala's second track on the official world chart this week. That is Dracula featuring Jenny. And it's still at number 4. And still at number 3 is Ariana Grande, who just shared studio footage from the recording of her song Pero. And maybe she has behind-the-scenes footage of the making of this song. Here's Hate That I Made You Love Me at number 3.

0: Hate That I Made You Love Me is still at number 3 this week on the official world chart. Now let's go down under to Australia and check out the top 3 songs there according to Radio Monitor. At number 3 is Temper City. And number 2 is Stupid Song by Olivia Rodrigo. And the number 1 song in Australia this week is Bed on Fire by G-Flip. And trending on the radio in Australia is this from Sunny Fedora and Becky Hill. Here's Say Something.
1: 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Trending.

0: Freddy Fedora and Becky Hill with Say Something that's trending in Australia this week. I'm PJ Button, and I'll chat with Gary Barlow from Take That and play the band's new song. Also, I have a world premiere from James Arthur and the world's number one song. Yes, that is coming up next on the official world chart.
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0: Now, this next song is the number one song on Billboard's International Top 200 chart with nearly 53 million streams. That's up 25% from last week. It debuted at number two last week here on the official world chart, and it's still at number two. It's Baby Wow by Karol G, Judah Line, and Rosowski.
14: Number

0: Baby Wow from Karol G, Judah Lyne, and Rosowski is still at number 2 this week on the official world chart.
1: World Charts Special.
0: Take That completed a 24-date tour and announced a 2027 tour of Europe kicking off next year on June 3rd. The band just released a new song, too, but before I play it, we spoke with Gary Barlow from the group, and he told us how the guys got their very first recording contract.
2: I'm glad we believed in the fact that we were recording pop music, because every record company was just turning us down saying, I'm sorry, pop music is gone, it's all about dance music these days. And we kept on and kept on, and within 8 to 12 months we had a good following by then, and you know, record companies had no choice but, you know, to put offers in to sign us.
0: And here's Take That's new song with Michael Patrick Kelly. This is Feel My Love. Don't

Love from Take That and Michael Patrick Kelly. And now making its world premiere on the official world chart is James Arthur's new single. Now, he featured this song during his live sets, and it's now out with a music video. This is Waste My Tears.

That's a world premiere from James Arthur called Waste My Tears. Now, before we play the official world chart number one song this week, let's recap the top 10. Starting with number 10, it was Justin Bieber and Nicki Minaj with Beauty and a Beat. And number 9 was Tame Impala with Loser. And number 8 was Taylor Swift's I Knew It, I Knew You.

0: number six was Choosing Texas from Ella Langley.
1: She's from Texas, I can tell by the way he's two stepping round.
0: And number five was Dua Lipa's Training Season. And number four was Tame Impala again with Dracula.

And number two was Baby Wow from Karol G, Judaline Rosowski. And at number one for 12 weeks on the official world charts, that's three whole months, it's Die Die from Shakira and Burna Boy.

0: official world chart. I'm PJ Butter. Tune in next week to see if they can make it 13. Or will we have a new top song? Well, you gotta tune in and find out.
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3: Good morning. Thanks so much for tuning in. It is just Angel and Glenn on the show today. Tim Wu is still in China for BYD.
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4: 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Chicken, banana. Ooh.
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0: Hey, Singapore, it's PJ Butta from the official World Charts. 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
1: Dove Cameron, When in Rome. Avery Cochran, Toy Gun. 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Evan, Death of Me. The Seraphim, Made My Night.
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7: Happy Sunday. It's Sarah Wu here with you this Sunday morning on Kiss 92. How was your Saturday night? I hope you slept well, had great dreams, and you woke up okay. Now, easing into the morning with you on our playlist, you will be hearing from Paloma Faith, Rob Thomas, and many more. But right now, kicking the hour off, it's Taylor Swift with You Need to Calm Down on Kiss 92. All the great songs in one place.

0: Timbaland featuring Carrie Hilson with The Way I Are on KISS 92. All the great songs in one place. It's Sarah Wu here with you this Sunday morning. And I have to tell you that I am feeling a little bit left out because I have never been to a silent disco in my life. And I think it's one of those things that sounds completely normal until you actually break it down and think about it. You're wearing headphones and you're dancing, but someone next to you who is not participating just hears nothing. And apparently I heard that that is part of the fun. Like, everyone's listening through their own headphones so you can control what you're hearing. Like, some silent discos apparently have different channels or DJs, which also means you could be absolutely losing it to your favorite song while the person next to you is having a completely different musical experience. Is that how it works? I don't know. I have never been, so I can't give you a proper answer.
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0: A brand new song this week that was Rema with Oh No on Kiss 92. All the great songs in one place. It's Sarah Wu here with you this Sunday morning. And here is something that you can get up to this evening. So the Science Center is keeping mid-autumn alive with Celestial Nights. It ends today, actually. 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And for just $4, you can catch Moon Legends from Myth to Mission, which allows you to explore moon legends from Chang'e and Hoi to modern lunar missions. You can find out more about Celestial Nights at science.edu.sg. So if you missed out on a lantern walk like I did, here is your chance to kind of make up for it and end off your weekend with some mid-autumn fun.
1: Okay. I think it's time to wrap this up. It's Charmaine Pua on the Kiss Cafe, 1 to 4 p.m. Monday.

0: To explore and what there is to do in Singapore. 1 to 4 p.m. every weekday, it's Charmaine Pua on The Kiss Cafe. That's a wrap.
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0: Kiss 92, all the great songs in one place. It's Sarah Wu here with you this Sunday morning. And yesterday, while I was on air, I told you that I wanted to go on a lantern walk on Friday evening, but I realized very last minute that I had no idea where to go to get a lantern. And you came through, you texted in with tips on where to go to get a lantern. So I think this afternoon I'm going to go and try to pick up a lantern, and maybe tonight I will be able to do my lantern walk. I'm just going to tell myself that I don't have to wait until mid-autumn to do something special like this. And if you missed out on a lantern walk as well, you can also do the same. And we have more to come on the playlist for you in the coming hour as we close in on 8 a.m. right now. So stay close. Close to me, it's Sarah Wu here with you on Kiss 92.
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10: Happy Sunday. It's Sarah Wu here with you this Sunday morning on KISS 92. It is just past 8 a.m. right now. It is the perfect time on a Sunday morning because the rest of our Sunday is still in our hands. And if you are just tuning in, it is the perfect time because we are going to be taking a look at what we can do this Sunday afternoon, this hour. And keeping us company on the playlist, we will be hearing from OneRepublic, Robin Thicke, and many more. But kicking the hour off right now is Duke DuMont with Ocean Drive on KISS 92, all the great songs in one place.